kill me can make me stronger. So two drinks a night should help me live longer. 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

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You trust your heart to choose.

0: regulators. 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We're damn good, too. 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Gotta be handy with the steel, if you know what I mean. 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
1: Regulators!